This is dedicated to John Cage on his 70th birthday. He who writes for the birds.

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0: arrivé à Santa Fe le 11 septembre 1998. Where is the town?
1: Oh, it's straight back that way.
0: C'est là-bas, Maquis.
2: There was an appointment with an American composer, David Dunn, in a supermarket.
3: Les grosses magasins.
0: Oui, c'est très très bien.
2: There is the opportunity to buy coffee.
0: Strong, very strong. Ah oui, super.
4: Hi, how are you doing?
0: Fine.

0: This is your car, the good car?
1: Huh?
0: This is your good car?
1: No, it's just these two guys.
2: This is your car.
0: Okay.
2: Wow.
0: Remember how much is this?
2: I don't remember. Ah, my man.
0: That's a good one. That's insane. Okay. Okay. 1906.
3: 19.
0: 20. You got 6 cents.
2: Oh.
3: No.
0: 6. Okay. 26. 1906.
2: Avec une barbe.
3: Voilà.
4: Hello.
2: Hello.
4: Welcome.
2: Welcome. Thank you. Thank you.
3: It's
2: a very interesting.
3: It's a beautiful store.
4: Oh, it is. It's a good market.
3: Very beautiful. Yes. Yeah.
2: Beautiful thing. There.
4: Yes, it's very good.
3: Thank
4: and you,
3: you
4: do look like your pictures.
2: Yes, I tried to sing something. I don't know.
4: What are your plans?
2: Like newspaper.
4: Uh-huh.
2: Yes.
4: Uh-huh.
2: A sound newspaper.
4: Oh, wonderful.
2: Yes, you are a dream.
4: Great.
2: And the first name is the Far West News.
4: Uh-huh.
2: Because we go always to the west.
4: Oh, good. Okay.
5: Le 11 septembre, sur la route 68, entre Santa Fe et Taos, en Nouveau-Mexique. Dans un village pueblo à Taos.

0: Good morning.
1: Morning.
2: Morning.
0: Where are you from?
1: From France.
0: Oh my goodness.
1: It's a long way.
0: Ah, it's a long way.
1: Yeah. You stay here always?
0: No, I live 2 miles away.
1: Yes?
0: Yes, I come up here and work and go home.
1: Ah, yes. Beautiful here.
0: The music is from this flute.
1: Yes, yes.
0: Done by my son.
1: Your son?
0: Yes.
1: And this music is traditional?
0: Yes.
1: Tradition? A very old.
0: It's both contemporary and traditional.
1: Yes, yes. The basis.
0: That one there is traditional.
1: Yeah.
0: Yes. Yeah.

0: Thank you.
1: Thank you very much. Well, you have a nice day.
2: Yeah, thank you very much.
0: Thank you.
2: For you too.
0: You too.
1: Yes, thank you.
2: Bye.

$1 makes about 6 francs. 1 gallon costs about $1.20. So how much does it make for 1 liter of gas?

0: C'est bizarre, le soleil. The sun is not in the good direction. Maybe we are not on the good road.
1: Is it in Rockville? Okay. Springdale, then it would be that way.
2: Uh-huh.
1: The town, drive real slow and just watch for that road. But Rockville's this way.

0: come back to see us. 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C'est un peu loin.
1: Ah, it's a long way.
0: Sur la route 550, 13 septembre, entre Taos et Durango.
2: The idea was to take at Durango, Colorado, the old train to Silverton. I finally agreed to take to my benefit all my past experiences. Before, I always started everything again from zero. I agreed to consider all these crossings, serialism, minimalism, tautology, random architecture, postmodernism, and so on.

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I've done pictures, radio art, reports, true and untrue ones.

USA Today, Monday, September the 14th, 1998. 8 pages of point-by-point expert analysis of the Starr Report and the President's rebuttal, Section E. Censure option debated. Congress moves towards formal impeachment inquiry. Clinton still strong in polls.

0: 15 septembre. Sur la route entre Durango and Bluff, en passant par Shiprock. Italian.
1: Italian
0: sandwich.
1: Okay, you want the small one or the whole thing?
0: No, no, too big. Medium, do,
1: that's
0: do
1: my
0: you
1: small
0: have?
1: One? Medium. For 6 inch? Maybe. The cheese, American, Swiss. Oh, Swiss for
0: Swiss.
1: Me.
0: Swiss. Yeah, for
1: okay.
0: You.
1: What do you want on your toppings?
2: Lettuce.
1: Okay, you want just tomatoes on your sandwich?
0: No, no, no, I want a... No, no, no, I want a... No, no, no, I want a... Oh. Italian. I want a... Oh. Italian.
1: Italian.
0: With tomato, onion.
1: Okay. What do you want for your dressing? I have mayonnaise, mustard, vinegar, oil.
0: Septembre. De Bluff à Kayenta, en passant par Monument Valley. Okay. Aujourd'hui, c'est quel jour?
3: Mercredi 13.
4: You guys all come over here? There's a petroglyph over here.
5: What are these little bushes?
4: You guys all come over here?
6: Oh, you throw him some food.
7: Climbing is not allowed in the valley.
6: Not allowed.
7: Only if you have the books. That's the only way you...
6: Oh, okay.
7: Yeah. Like those movie stars.
6: A film. Yeah.
7: The only way they allow you, but other than that...
6: Because that's like in Australia as well.
7: Yeah.
6: Like the rocks they've got left are sacred for the Aboriginals. And you can't climb them.
5: But people do.
7: Yeah.
5: They
6: some.
5: The Aborigines say, we ask you not to. But they don't sort of stop you if you want to.
7: Uh-huh.
5: They just ask you to as a mark of respect.
7: Yeah.

0: Oh!
1: Oh la la!
2: The other day. You want to learn some Navajo language?
0: What, hello.
2: Hello? You say yate.
0: Yate.
2: Yate.
0: Yate.
2: Yeah, yeah, yate means hello.
0: Yate.
2: Then when you say goodbye, you say hakone.
3: Hakone?
2: Yeah.
0: Hakone.
2: Hakone.
4: Hakone.
2: Mm-hmm.
0: Hakone. Which said yes was
2: oh.
0: Oh.
2: Oh.
0: Oh. What's no? Oh. What's no, then?
2: You recording?
4: Hmm?
2: You recording?
4: It's like a picture.
2: Oh, okay, I see. It's like a picture, huh?
3: Souvenir.
2: Why, you guys want to talk now?
4: I was just intrigued that it was
0: say,
4: so complex.
0: Say no, then.
2: Yeah. Like, it's like if I was to say, let's go back to the truck, and say, can't you chill with the car? Chidib is Indica.
4: Yeah.
2: Yeah.
4: I won't even try that.
2: Chidib bitch Indica.
3: Chidib
2: bitch Indica. No. Chidib. Yeah. Vehicles, chidib. Chidib. Chidib, yeah. No, that's the traditional ways. You know, the traditional ways. Because the teepees, they came from the Plains Indians. And then they shared their ceremony with us, or they call it Native American Church.
4: So Navajos are not plain Indians?
2: No.
4: How do people come in with this?
2: There's a...
5: Too much vinegar.
0: I did that today.
4: Mine's in shape.
3: It's
2: like rat.
4: Someone nice. See some snakes or some big spiders.
2: Yeah, there's snakes around, yeah. Like rattlesnakes, and then there's bull snakes around too.
5: Yeah?
2: Mm-hmm.
6: How often would you have fun?
5: You see a snake?
0: No, chipmunk.
4: Except for, you have these. Mine's in shape.

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1: 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A young patroness paid respects and offered a small piece of butter. Remembering that he had already received his daily share of food, he said, I don't even have a container to hold this butter. Keep it yourself. The woman was impressed and asked him to stay for the day. He did so, sitting a ways off. A torrential rain fell, and she said to him, Oh my, let me pitch a tarp overhead. Miller replied with this.

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1: I bow at the feet of the jewel crowning my head holy fulfiller of all wants Gracious woman blessed with offspring and wealth, managing an abundant treasury of gifts, clothed in the woolen robe of merit. Listen here, faithful lady. If you don't know my name, I'm Bilarepa of Gungtang Plain. A beggar wandering by myself, moved by my suffering from cold, wind, and rain, you offered this help in true spirit of mercy. Such good intentions are indeed a great wonder. I've traveled the plains of six illusory realms where a rain of misery fell without pause, and the dark fog of delusion pressed close around me. I lacked the broad hat of right view, the raincoat of unfaltering faith, and the warm, dry cave of a good refuge. Swept by the river of desire and craving, swollen by driving rains of bad action, I was born to the horizon of the ocean of misery, buffeted on waves of three lower realms, and battered on rocks of unwholesome action. In fear of such insufferable miseries in future lives beyond number, I pitched the white tent of right view

hopes of meditative experience, drove in the tent pegs of unerring practice, erected the poles of resultant three bodies, and hoisted the banner of pure behavior. I broadcast the holy Dharma drumbeat to all directions, and on the throne of manifold objective world, imbibe the broth of all profound precepts. On the great plateau of love and compassion, I heard the six realms of sheep from the edge, and gather the nectar of omniscient gnosis, unobstructed toward all objects. Blissful within, I don't entertain the notion I'm suffering, while incessant rain is pouring outside. Even on peaks of white snowy mountains, amidst swirling snow and sleet, driven by New Year's wintry winds, this cotton robe burns like fire. The young woman was inspired with strong faith. That evening, she requested blessings and initiation, offering an elaborate circle feast. All the other people of that encampment also came seeking religious association with Jetsun. They made many offerings, but he didn't accept them.

0: nga me tu che tsiring ne me de je je ne ju tu nge me jo wa ta be sin do che ora sha che sung de kong da ling ba cha la she so
1: I pray to the feet of my kind Lama. All the food and drink that you've taken through beginningless samsara till this present life hasn't given you satisfaction or fulfillment. Eat therefore this food. Good concentration, fortunate

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I don't crave a rich man's wealth, and therefore I don't want your offerings. May you live long lives, happy and healthy, free from misery and untimely death, and take rebirth in Buddha's pure land. Then Mila left for Red Block Rock of Gung Tang Plain.

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Chalk. 1 penny. Transportation. 1.40. I carried a good part of it on my back. In all, $28.12.50. My furniture consisted of a bed, a table, a desk, three chairs, a looking glass, 3 inches in diameter, a pair of tongs and end irons, a kettle, a skillet, and a frying pan.

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This is the house that I built. This is the man that lives in the house that I built. These are the folks that worry the man that lives in the house that I built. This is the house that I built. This is the man that lives in the house that I built. These are the folks that worry the man that lives in the house that I built. This is the house that I built. This is the man that lives in the house that I built. 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

and the snow falls fast, and the wind howls in the woods. From an old settler and original proprietor, who is reported to have dug Walden Pond and stoned it and fringed it with pine woods, who tells me stories of old times and new eternity. And between us we managed to pass a cheerful evening with social mirth and pleasant view of things, even without apples or cider. And though he is thought to be dead, none can show where he is buried.

1945, Walden was first completely open on April 1st. In 46, the 25th of March. In 47, the 8th of April. In 51, the 28th of March. In 52, the 18th of April. And in 53, the 23rd of March. In 54, about April 7th.

different like the Puri Indians, of whom it is said that for yesterday, today, and tomorrow, they have only one word. And they express the variety of meaning by pointing backwards for yesterday, forwards for tomorrow, and overhead for the passing day.

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And there was a new tune just composed by a man called Herman Fink called In the Shadows. And we'd never heard it before. I was 7, and I could pick up any tune. I was very quick on tunes because I loved it so. And I was listening to this tune, and I used to, every night when my mother was gone, if you were to bed, I used to sing this tune over, and this is a tune I heard, you see. 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It's a lovely